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1: 干什么？Hi.
0: Hi.
1: How are you doing?
0: A lot of work.
1: Exhausted. What are you doing today?
0: 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Maybe grab some coffee later.
1: 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Then call me.
0: 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Okay. Why not? Okay.
1: Bye.
0: Bye. 刚才说改什么？
1: 我记录的那个血肿范围和出血点描述不是很清楚，所以我想修改一下。
0: 你这累成这样，就是来跟我说这个是吧？
1: 它虽然是一个模拟手术单，但是我还是想研究。